0: congressman from California, Ro Khanna, is saying the government's files on the late convicted sex offender Jeffrey Epstein should be one of his party's highest priorities if they win the midterms.
1: California's Ro Khanna said if Democrats regain control of the House and Senate, they need to hyper-focus on releasing the Epstein files. Khanna told CNN that this isn't about politics, but rather about survivors who have been denied justice for decades. Khanna and Kentucky Republican Thomas Massie authored and led the passage of the Epstein Files Transparency Act last November and now have what Khanna called an Epstein 2.0 bill that they expect to pass. I'm Chris Caraggio.
0: A jury in Ohio has convicted a former American Idol contestant of murdering his wife.
2: Caleb C. Flynn, count one, guilty of aggravated murder. Count two, murder, guilty.
0: Caleb Flynn was found guilty of killing his wife Ashley in their Tip City home earlier this year. Flynn had said that an intruder was responsible. The prosecution argued Flynn killed his wife as she slept because he wanted to be with his mistress. Scott Carr, NBC News Radio.
3: 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I am not, because I am in Los Angeles.
4: 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And now, it's the Espo Experience.

a pharaoh soon. Root from some cartoon. Things will be different there. The sun will rise from here.

0: Autumn Leaves, Ryu Fukui. 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Folks, we got a special guest in the studio tonight. My homie, Elliot.
1: Hello, everyone.
0: She is she is training at the station.
1: Mm-hmm.
0: So
1: very excited to be here.
0: Yes, first time on the air, but hopefully not the last time.
1: Mm-hmm.
0: Yes. Now, Elliot did tell me she is a Taylor Swift fan, but... Was.
1: Okay. Not anymore. I'm losing hope.
0: There's only so much I can say on the air without getting in trouble, but I think that's a good life decision, Elliot. But
1: Before
0: I say anything worse, I think I should shut up and let the music do the talking. So Why don't you introduce us to this next song? It's an artist you might know.
1: You might know him. Next we're going to be listening to Billie Jean by Michael Jackson.
0: Yeah, boy.
1: Mm-hmm.
0: Let's do it.

0: Hello again, it's the Espo Experience. That was Stay A While from the Cactus Channel. And next up, we've got a legendary song from a legendary artist. My friend, Elliot, is...
1: This is I Feel the Earth Move by Carole King.
0: You're damn right it is, only on the Espo Experience.
1: The best.

Carole King, ladies and gentlemen, a timeless classic of an album. Hey, this next song goes out to my friend, Mr. Paul. Uncle Paulie, as we call him at the bookstore. You know, you taught me one thing, Paul. It's a long way to the top if you want to rock and roll.

0: Crickets? Yeah, that's what I thought. All right. Shut the hell up, Espo. It's break time. We'll be right back after these messages. Don't go anywhere. It's the Espo Experience. 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

0: Toru Imoa, what for? That classic 2015 album. Man, I saw them live way back in the day, way back when I was a student. But alas, I am dating myself by quite a lot. But I am here with the one and only El Presidente, El Jefe.
1: I saw the red light go on, and I said, I think he wants to say something.
0: We are in the red light district, indeed, Michael.
1: God.
0: New Brunswick's red light district, of course.
1: Amsterdam or something?
0: Amsterdam, Netherlands, Mike.
1: Have you ever been?
0: I have been.
1: You have?
0: I have been many, many a time. I went when I was 1 year old with my family, and I don't remember it.
1: And you got in trouble then, too, didn't you?
0: I couldn't even walk, so I thankfully was not in any trouble, at least as far as I know. And then I went in the summer of 2014, actually, with my mom. I was coming off a really bad breakup. Ex-girlfriend Julie, if you're listening, you suck.
1: No,
0: she's probably not. She's you know what? I'm not gonna go there. But anyways, Amsterdam, great city. My mom took me there to kind of get me over a breakup, and it was my first time in Europe as an adult.
1: Oh, really?
0: And yeah, would love to go back. Definitely, highly recommend it.
1: I went to England once when I was under 18, and once when I was over, and neither time did I drink. But I was not a big beer person or anything. So I didn't really the pub thing. I didn't get that bug until later.
0: Right.
1: I don't really have beer much anymore.
0: Yeah, no, it's
1: I used to even just come pop home and have a Guinness before bed or something, or before dinner. But I don't even do that anymore.
0: By the way, you got to be 21 to do these things.
1: Right,
0: you know, we wouldn't dream of.
1: Well, I'm almost
0: don't say it, Mike. Don't say it.
1: 50.
0: Oh God.
1: No. Can you, what are you now?
0: I am.
1: What are you?
0: I am 32,
1: I am 32.
0: I am still in the prime of my life, Michael.
1: You are, but you're like officially a real grown up now.
0: I am. I'm paying bills.
1: You're adulting.
0: Taxes.
1: I'm adulting.
0: I'm bulk cooking with my girlfriend on weekends. Bulk cooking, like in a crock pot, we make big.
1: I thought you said like sound like bolt.
0: Bolt cooking?
1: Bolt.
0: Yes, we're cooking nuts and bolts. I don't know. But
1: grown-up stuff now.
0: Yes, yes. And ironically enough, the place where I grew up is now the place where you live. But we're not gonna air that on the air in case there's any hackers that want to know where Mike lives.
1: A lot of great pizza places there.
0: Yes, there are. Yes, there are. Hey, Mike, what's your social security number, by the way?
1: Yeah,
0: I'm just curious
1: yeah.
0: for the listeners at home.
1: You know what I often thought of doing when scammers would call? Would be like playing along with them, and then when I give up my social security number, be like, yeah, hold on. It's 15X, and just throw some letters at them and see what they say, and they'll be like, that's not a real number. Like, yeah, well, you're not real either.
0: You're not a real person.
1: Do you know what I did here when we were doing the station renovations in 2019? You were gone by then, right?
0: So, I think so.
1: We were doing the station renovations, and I would be, you know, everything would be off. We were off the air for 3 months, and I'd be up on a ladder in here trying to take something apart, and a phone would ring in my office.
0: Right.
1: Let me go get it. Telemarketer.
0: Hmm.
1: Then I get down, I'd get it back, and 20 seconds later, there's another call. I'm like, I noticed another telemarketer.
0: Right.
1: I started messing with them.
0: Yeah.
1: What happened was they must have gotten a list of names who work at Rutgers.
0: Right.
1: And then thought that we were the main number for Rutgers.
0: Oh, boy.
1: Every once in a while, I'll get someone.
0: The whole university.
1: They'll call, and they're like, yeah, can I get The dinosaur department, please. Paleontology, you know, or something. Can I get the paleontology department? I'll be like, this is the radio station. They're like, can you connect me? I'm like, no, I can't.
0: No, sorry.
1: I don't know the number. I'm sorry.
0: Best of luck to you.
1: So these telemarketers must have had our number, thinking it was the main number, and they were calling asking for everybody here, probably for some life insurance thing
0: or
1: whatever.
0: Right. Extended
1: so I got
0: warranty.
1: Tired of it. So they were asking for, you know, like, yeah, can I have, can I speak to Ed Williams, please?
0: No, you may not.
1: I'm like, he died this morning. They're like, well, I'm like, yeah, he got eaten. I truly did this. I said, yeah, he got eaten by a shark.
0: Oh,
1: he was out swimming.
0: And a piano fell on
1: him. I would be like, well, he got eaten by a shark the other day.
0: Down
1: the shore. Like, oh, I'm like, yeah. I'm like, we just got back from the repast, and they had like a really great meal. They had pasta.
0: They had shark,
1: but I'm not sure if it was the same shark that
0: ate
1: him.
0: Oh goodness!
1: I'm like, but we'll try back tomorrow.
0: Listen, if these telemarketers are gonna waste our time, then we gotta
1: another
0: right
1: one
0: back.
1: Called and is like, hi, is Carol something there? I'm like,

That was Chaz Bundick, better known by his stage name of Toro y Moi. Oh, this might be one of those records that goes on forever, is it?

Oh yeah, this is the one. But for the sake of our sanity, we're gonna turn this record off. All right, folks. We are down to the last 15 minutes here of the Espo Experience, so gonna sneak in as many good songs as we can. So here's Mr. Curtis Mayfield with Billy Jack. There's no place like America today, and there's no place like the Espo Experience. Only on WRSU-FM, New Brunswick.

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I'll be off next week for a Rutgers sporting event. I believe it is the men's or women's soccer team. But stay tuned, because we got plenty more great programming coming your way. Here's Breakwater with Release the Beast.

0: 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Good night, New Brunswick.
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0: Brunswick. It is 65 degrees and mostly cloudy at 10:04 on College Avenue. I'm your host, Nina Davis, with your Tuesday nightly news. The 18th annual bed races are happening this Thursday, October 1st at 9 p.m. WRSU's Samantha Pershkin has more.
1: It's that time of the year again. Sickert Street behind the College Avenue Student Center will shut down for the 18th annual homecoming bed races. Beds run by student organizations will be judged in a variety of different categories, with awards ranging from the most charitable to best design and a winner for the fastest bed. WRSU will be competing as well in the races for the third straight year. WRSU will also be covering the races starting at 9 p.m. until the end, with live commentary and sideline reporting. Lots 26, 27, and 30 behind the Student Center and College Avenue Gym will be closed for the event, as will Sickert Street from 6 p.m. to 12 p.m. Come out to support other organizations and us race on. For WRSU News, I am Samantha Peshkin.
0: Livingston Student Center opened a new commuter lounge. 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
2: The new Livingston Student Center commuter lounge is open. 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Douglas Student Center also has a commuter lounge located in the New Jersey College for Women lounge available during operating hours. For WRSU News, I'm Dr. Steinberg.
0: Homeowners and businesses along the New Jersey and Long Island shores are cleaning up after flooding damage from this past weekend's nor'easter. Scott Pringle reports.
3: People have been seen pumping out water and tearing up flood-damaged floors in a number of communities. Kira owns a Dairy King ice cream shop in Long Beach and says the shop is shutting down for the season early because of the storm.
4: Pretty much no working machines. No, we have no product. We lost everything. So I guess we're just out.
3: The nor'easter causing significant beach erosion. A Manasquan official tells NJ.com parts of the beach there have cliffs 5 to 8 feet high, calling it the worst erosion since Sandy. Atlantic City and Brigantine also left with little sand. State and federal officials are expected to give a report on the extent of the damage later in the week. In New Jersey, I'm Scott Pringle.
0: New Jersey Congresswoman LaMonica McIver is expected to give birth any day now as she faces prosecution from President Trump's Department of Justice. Lizzie Radabali reports.
5: Back in August, an appeals court shot down attempts to dismiss criminal assault charges against McIver. The case stems from a May 2025 demonstration outside an ICE detention center in Newark, where several politicians clashed with officers. Prosecutors claim McIver allegedly hit federal agents in a scuffle as they were trying to detain Mayor Ross Baraka for trespassing. Charges against Baraka were later dropped. McIver maintained she was acting within her legislative duties but could face up to 17 years in prison if convicted. I'm Lizzie Radabali.
0: That's all for your Rutgers and local news. 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
5: NBC News Radio, I'm Scott Carr. The Supreme Court has given the Trump administration a victory in making it easier to deport some immigrants to countries that are not their own. The High Court today granted an emergency request from the Trump administration looking to block a lower court's ruling that said such deportations are unlawful. The courts say it'll hear arguments on the case in December. Following a summit at the White House today on AI, President Trump said artificial intelligence is vital to American growth, but that it should not be called that, and henceforth he'll call it super intelligence.
6: Renaming artificial intelligence, because it's not artificial. We all agree on that.
5: Attending were the heads of Anthropic, NVIDIA. Elon Musk was there, though a big player was not in attendance. OpenAI CEO Sam Altman was at his company's annual developer conference in San Francisco. Trump said the leaders agreed to police themselves, while Speaker of the House Mike Johnson pledged government oversight without overregulation.
6: We have a very big lead, and we're going to keep our lead. And it's a very positive thing. It's an amazing industry.
5: Democratic Congressman from California, Ro Khanna, is saying the government's files on the late convicted sex offender Jeffrey Epstein should be one of his party's highest priorities if they win the midterms.
7: California's Ro Khanna said if Democrats regain control of the House and Senate, they need to hyper-focus on releasing the Epstein files. Khanna told CNN that this isn't about politics, but rather about survivors who have been denied justice for decades. Khanna and Kentucky Republican Thomas Massie authored and led the passage of the Epstein Files Transparency Act last November and now have what Khanna called an Epstein 2.0 bill that they expect to pass. I'm Chris Caraggio.
5: Secretary of War Pete Hegseth is reportedly going to announce deep cuts to the military's top brass. Reports say Hegseth will call for a 20% reduction to the number of positions reserved for admirals and generals at the Pentagon during his State of the Force address from the Quantico, Virginia Marine Corps base Wednesday. Scott Carr, NBC News Radio.
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2: 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I'm your host, Nina Davis. 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
21: Thanks, Nina. A judge has found a woman charged with the attempted murder of Rihanna to be mentally competent to stand trial. The judge issued the ruling Tuesday in a Los Angeles County court after psychiatric evaluations of 36-year-old Ivana Lizette Ortiz. Ortiz has pleaded not guilty to firing at the home of the singing superstar Rihanna, her rapper partner A$AP Rocky, and their children. Police allege that Ortiz fired at least 20 bullets at the property on March 8th. No one was injured, but shots hit an Airstream trailer and a nursery. Ortiz faces multiple charges, including assault with a semi-automatic firearm. She could get up to life in prison. Three news organizations banished from White House grounds have asked a court to block enforcement of the action until the case is resolved. They say the Trump administration has, quote, persisted in unpredictably and inconsistently implementing its ban, unquote, despite a judge's restraining order. That includes barring CNN from fulfilling its role in the White House television pool over the weekend. In a statement, the plaintiffs reiterated that Trump's ban on the three news outlets was a, quote, blatant violation of the First Amendment and due process, unquote. Sylvester Stallone, known for his iconic role in Rocky, reflects on his journey from underdog to Hollywood legend. He no longer sees himself as an underdog, admitting he's a, quote, lucky dog instead. Stallone, who turned 80 in July, has had a successful career with franchises like Rocky, Rambo, and The Expendables. He's promoting his memoir, Steps, which explores his early struggles and the inspiration behind Rocky. Despite his success, Stallone still feels driven by insecurity. He continues his work, starring in the series Tulsa King. A film about his life, I Play Rocky, is set to release soon. For WRSU News, I'm Talia Gentles.
1: Thank you, Talia. We'll be right back with your sports news after this short break.
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13: It's time for your WSU Sports Update. I'm Macaulay Pennycook. Rutgers women's soccer defeated number 14 Wisconsin 3-1 on Sunday at Yersac Field. Ashley Barron, Julia Joseph, and Lily Calvert all contributed to the three goals in an ugly, rainy game. Rutgers is back on the road as they travel to Iowa City to take on the Iowa Hawkeyes on Sunday, October 4th. In college and pro news, the New York Giants defeated the Tennessee Titans 12-7 Sunday afternoon in an ugly, rainy game. The Giants' defense forced over two turnovers and had a crucial game-winning interception by Javon Holland. The New York Jets fell to the Detroit Lions 31-24 on Sunday afternoon. Geno Smith had over 321 passing yards and threw three touchdowns, but it wasn't enough to get past Detroit. The Philadelphia Eagles fell to the Chicago Bears 27-7 on Monday night. Jalen Hurts had over 153 passing yards, throwing an interception as the Eagles had over three turnovers, while Case Keenum came in off the bench and had three total touchdowns. The time is now 10:15. Now time for what's happening tonight. The New York Yankees begin their postseason run against the Boston Red Sox in the American Wild Card Series in the Bronx, with the score being 2-0 in the bottom of the sixth. That's all for your WSU Sports Update. I'm Macaulay Pennycook. Back to Nina.
1: Thank you, Macaulay. 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Tonight, there's some cloudy skies with down to about 58 degrees. Tomorrow, more clouds with a high of 75. For Thursday, following that cloudy pattern with a high of 75. And Friday has a 55% chance of rain and a high of 82. Currently, it's 65 degrees and mostly cloudy in New Brunswick. That's your WRSU Nightly News update at 10 o'clock. I'm your host, Nina Davis.
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Hello, everybody. I hope you're having a good day, and welcome back to another night of Sky High. Now, if you haven't listened to my show before, welcome, and if you have, you know, I like playing upbeat indie rock music, but I thought, you know what? Tonight, let's change it up a bit. Play something a little more sad and melancholic. Now, let's dive straight into the music. First up is going to be Confession by Jacob Alon.

Wrapping up that set is August Moon by Jacob Alon. Next up, we're going to move on to music that's still sad, but a little more upbeat. Starting off, you're going to be listening to Where Do We Go by Susanna Hoffs.

You just listened to Where Do We Go by Susanna Hoffs, followed by Leave You by Tokyo Tea Room, and finally, Am I Going Through This by Penelope Isles. Next up is going to be Empty by Sweetbreads.

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That was Not For Nothing by Slow Pulp. Now, during the second hour of my show, I do like playing some of my favorite songs, and today we're going to listen to songs so emotional and atmospheric they'll make you cry. So, to warm up to that, we're going to head straight to Pretty in Pixels by Penelope Isles.

You're listening to Sky High on WRSU. Now we're going to keep it going with some moody alternative music. That's right, we're going to be listening to some songs that talk about those complicated feelings that we find it hard to talk about. We're going to start and ease in with some of the more rhythm-driven side and then gradually ease into something softer. First up is going to be Fiona Apple with Criminal.

That was O Sailor by Fiona Apple, preceding Paper Bag by Fiona Apple, and Something to Believe by Way's Blood. Now, something that stands out to me in Fiona's music is how much movement there is. The piano and percussion give you a groove, but her lyrics and voice give such a relentless feeling to it. Now, we're going to ease in into a gentler guitar sound, starting with Cranberries, with their song, Put Me Down.

That was Savior Complex by Phoebe Bridgers, and before that was Thoroughfare by Ethel Kane. Now, this last stretch has been about letting the show slow down. Thoroughfare and Savior Complex have that swaying quality that make life suspended for a moment, and I also want to carry that feeling onto the final song. Now, we started with Fiona Apple, and we're ending with her version of Across Universe. Thanks for listening. I'm DJ Sky, and this has been Sky High on WRSU. Stay tuned for the best of WRSU.

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0: The land.
1: The land.
0: The sky.
1: The sky.
0: Vine. 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
1: Two vines.
0: Mammals.
1: Mammals.
0: Amphibians.
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0: This Friday, Rutgers men's soccer is back at USAC Field for a Big Ten clash with the Northwestern Wildcats. 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
1: Since it was launched in the late 1970s, The Blues Show at WRSU has always been eclectic. 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

night is a thief, some poets wrote. 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

0: 45th Biannual New Jersey Film Festival takes place September 4th through October 4th. 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
2: 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I am not, because I am in Los Angeles. Yeah.

0: On Saturday, October 3rd, Rutgers football hosts the defending national champions, the Indiana Hoosiers, for a blackout homecoming matchup at SHI Stadium. Join Will Carminati and Sean Newcomb on the call with Brianna Beauvais on the sideline. 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

0: This Friday, Rutgers men's soccer is back at USAC Field for a Big Ten clash with the Northwestern Wildcats. 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

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Okay, this is Maxine, and you're listening to WRSU-FM New Brunswick, the home of Rutgers Radio. Let's keep it locked for now, how about, okay?

0: Get hurt in the game? 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

0: NBC News Radio, I'm Michael Kastner. President Trump says the term artificial intelligence is a thing of the past. He signed an executive order yesterday requiring all branches of the federal government to start calling AI superintelligence.
1: We've changed the name, Steve, officially to SI, okay? SI, instead of AI.
0: Trump signed the order after a luncheon at the White House with tech CEOs, including Elon Musk, and said super is the best word of all, and it's the simplest, so we're going to be naming it SI super. Intelligence. The U.S. is pulling its troops out of Iraq after a mission that's lasted 12 years. More from Mark Mayfield.
2: The U.S. military has had troops in northern Iraq since 2014, battling ISIS. The terrorists were defeated in 2019, and a withdrawal plan was negotiated in 2024, with a final pullout date set for this year on September 30th. Roughly 2,500 troops have been stationed in Iraq, and only a few hundred are remaining. Iraq is set to hold a national holiday, marking the complete withdrawal of U.S. troops.
0: A woman is set to be executed in Tennessee for the first time in more than 200 years. The U.S. Supreme Court on Tuesday rejected Krista Pike's last-ditch attempt to stop today's execution. She's scheduled to receive a lethal injection this morning for the 1995 murder of 19-year-old Colleen Slemmer, who prosecutors say was lured to a secluded area before being beaten and stabbed to death. Both candidates for mayor of Los Angeles appeared yesterday at a forum hosted by the Jewish Federation, but it was Nithya Raman who was in the hot seat on a key question. The city councilwoman defended having taken the position that Israel committed a genocide in Gaza while reiterating her belief that Israel has a right to exist. Michael Kastner, NBC News Radio.
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0: Good morning, New Brunswick. Welcome to the September 30th edition of Are You Awake, the premier morning show of WRSU FM New Brunswick. I'm your host, running the board, Adam Kaplan. I'm joined by
1: David Horacio Gomez,
2: Matthew Robb,
3: Sophia Velez.
0: How are we doing?
3: I'm good. I'm ready for the day.
4: I'm all right.
1: Can't believe it's about to be October.
3: Oh my gosh, don't even say that, actually. I feel like this year went really fast.
1: It has. But, I don't know, nothing much. I haven't been here for a little bit. And in that time, I've been very, very busy. So, I guess this is just adding something else to my plate. But I'm happy to be here.
3: We're happy to have you.
0: Yeah, glad to have you back, David.
1: Yep. Yesterday I did go see Primetime.
0: Ooh.
3: Ooh, I haven't seen it.
0: Neither have I, so no spoilers.
1: I thought it was very good. Tanner went to see it over the weekend as well, and he said it was very good. I won't give any spoilers, but I think I just like what they did with how they framed the To Catch a Predator era of Chris Hansen.
3: Interesting. Everyone that I know that's seen it has said something along the lines of being like, oh, it was very interesting, but I can't tell you why it was interesting without, like, spoiling parts of it.
1: Yeah, so I'm not going to get into too much depth, but I guess it's just the way they framed it. I was very worried that it was just going to be a movie that defaces Chris Hansen.
3: That's what he was making it sound like.
1: No, what I mean, they kind of did, but
3: really?
1: it wasn't like to uplift the people he was catching. It was more so critiquing his methods than like what actually was happening and what his results were and
4: yeah,
1: stuff like that. So
4: it looks like the result of combining serious criminal investigations with entertainment and,
1: of course,
4: like obviously Chris Hansen's aspect of walking in to intercept the predator before they get arrested and like, what are you doing here? What's going on?
1: Yeah, so... Oh, go ahead.
3: No, you go.
1: No, I was just going to say that while I was worried that it was just going to turn into defending, you know, bad people,
3: yeah.
1: It wasn't like that at all, and I was very happy about that.
4: Yeah. Like, I saw an article that mentioned how in a world, in a post-9/11 world, society is looking for an acceptable way to, I guess, let its anger out, and obviously with To Catch a Predator, people saw that and was like, oh my god, these predators are being humiliated. This is so awesome. Like, these guys are getting their justice. Chris Hansen's dealing out this cold, hard justice. Because they speak about, I think it's Chris Hansen in the movie that talks about, like, the town square having a place, it was a pillory, I think?
1: Mm-hmm.
4: Where, like, obviously, people who commit crimes like stealing or stuff like that would get taken to the pillory, like stoned or like executed in public. And so it's like that sort of thing, using that as a metaphor for the show and what it did for America in the mid-2000s. I thought that was a pretty interesting point that the writer of that article brought up.
1: Yeah, and then you kind of see, I'm not going to get into specifics because I don't want to spoil the movie, but you kind of see how his commitment to the show also led him to neglecting various other parts of his life and leading him to not be such an upstanding citizen outside of, I guess, you know, anything. But yeah, good movie. I don't necessarily know what I'd rate it yet. I haven't put it on my letterbox because I'm waiting to see what I'd give it. But I definitely thoroughly enjoyed it. So yeah.
0: Yeah.
3: I'm looking forward to seeing it.
0: All right, so Sophia, what about this weekend?
3: This weekend? What am I doing this weekend? I might be able to see it on... I might be able to see it either... I almost said tomorrow. I don't know what day it is. On Friday or Saturday. I'm busy Sunday.
0: All right, I think I'm busy Friday, so...
3: Okay, so Saturday.
0: Yeah.
3: Okay. Yes.
1: Yes.
3: I'm so excited. I need to see this movie.
0: Do you still have your AMC?
3: No. It expires tomorrow.
0: Can you buy the tickets now before it expires?
3: I tried to do... I mean, What if I'll try and I'll see how it works out. Right. I was reading online. I was like, will this work? And it was like mixed reviews. Some people were saying like, oh, if you cancel your AMC stubs and then like and have tickets bought for when it's canceled, it won't let you use the tickets. But I'm honestly down to just see if it works.
0: Yeah.
3: I'm canceling it for the month of October, and then I will be using it again for November. I think that's what I'm going to do. Because gotcha. I'm really excited for the Hunger Games to come out.
4: Oh, yeah.
3: I'm planning on seeing it, like, at least two times.
4: Speaking of movies coming out, Digger, I don't know if you guys are tapped in.
1: I heard about
4: Shout
1: it.
4: Shout out Digger. It's got a very questionable Rotten Tomato score, but I think that's people just being woke as hell, and they can't take what's good, you know. 52% on Rotten Tomatoes, and I'm seeing nothing but like just reviews that are the craziest green light for this movie of all time. Tom Cruise's go for broke performance gets buried in Alejandro González Iñárritu's disappointingly hollow satire. I just don't get how any of those words apply to this movie, but yeah, me and Tanner got a early screening of it last week at RU Cinema.
1: Yes, I do remember that.
4: It was banging, but
3: that was at Rutgers.
4: Yeah, it was an exclusive screening that they did, yeah. And they gave out like free hats. They had the pop up. It was pretty cool, but.
1: RU Cinema actually has those early screenings from time to time. They did the same thing with the How to Train Your Dragon remake.
4: Yeah, I remember my friends went to that, and my mom was like, oh my god, I really, really, really want to see that. And I wanted to see it too, but I think I was busy that night. They were doing it, so I was like, damn. But, yeah, no, Digger was great. I loved it. Tanner loved it. Tom Cruise. This Friday, guys. Tap in.
1: All right. I'm going to have to see it. Obviously, the reviews are questionable, but, you know, I have a hot take in life, which is go ahead and see it before you make an opinion.
4: Exactly.
1: So, you know, I don't know.
4: Exactly.
1: I don't know. You know, I know that's a hot take in this instant gratification Twitter
4: Especially
1: world.
4: Especially in the film world.
1: Yeah, and in the film world. But yeah, that's my take. I'm not going to say anything before I see it.
4: Yeah.
3: Yeah. I think Verity's coming out on
4: Are we in 2017, Adam?
0: Sorry, that was way too loud.
3: What just happened?
0: Getting some background music for us.
4: God. Haven't heard this since, like, middle school.
0: I forgot when the fader is set to the same level that all the other faders are, it's going to be loud.
3: That's so weird. Why would it do that?
0: I don't know.
4: I wonder.
0: So, Verity.
3: Yeah, it's coming out on Friday.
0: Yeah.
4: It's me.
3: I have no clue what the movie's actually about, also.
4: It's about...
3: I know it's like a romance by Colleen Hoover, but...
4: Anne Hathaway's an author, I think, and she's like hired to be a ghostwriter for renowned author Verity Crawford, which that is Anne Hathaway, Lowen Ashley, and that's Dakota Johnson. Assignment takes a dark turn when she discovers chilling autobiographical notes. As she wrestles with disturbing and twisted confessions about Verity's husband, she soon finds it hard to separate fiction from reality, manipulation from attraction, and opportunity from obsession. This has a 2.9 on Letterboxd so far.
3: Ooh. A 2.9?
4: Yeah. Most ratings come from 579 three stars. This is the Devil Wears 50 Shades of Grey Prada. 0 out of 10, no smiling yellow ball. This is the most just get an abortion movie I've ever seen. These are Letterboxd reviews, if you guys couldn't tell.
3: Oh, I thought that was just you. No, I'm kidding.
4: She's not yellow, so she must be falsity. These people suck, I swear to God. But yeah, those are some reviews.
3: Yeah, no, I'm not planning on seeing it.
4: Yeah, neither am I.
0: Yeah, I've as part of the three movie a year crowd, I'm not planning on seeing Verity.
3: A year crowd.
0: Yeah.
3: What was your other movie? I know it's Minions.
0: Minions, Backrooms, Iron Lung.
4: Oh yeah, you hit your limit.
0: What?
4: You hit your limit.
3: Crazy choices.
4: You're maxed.
0: Yeah.
1: Minions, Backroom, and Iron Lungs are what, your three favorite movies this year?
0: Those were the three movies I saw in theaters this year.
4: You can't see Digger. You've already seen three movies.
0: I'm making a very special exception for Primetime. But...
3: Your talk.
4: It's very early.
3: Yeah.
1: Do you like trying not to go to the movies?
3: Yeah, why is this a thing?
0: I don't know. It's not that I try not to. It's just I don't end up going.
3: It's not like a conscious though.
0: Yeah, no. I'm not trying to do this. This is just...
1: Okay. So it's like, unless something highly, highly interests you, you're probably not going to go to the movies to see it.
0: Right, yeah.
1: Okay, that's fair.
3: Interesting, like the Minions. Yeah. Minions and monsters.
1: Mm-hmm. There aren't things that are so much more interesting than the Iron Lung.
0: Yeah.
3: Yeah.
1: I forgot his name.
0: Markiplier?
1: Markiplier's first directorial debut.
0: Yeah, I mean, this format at least. I think he's done, like, you know, series and stuff.
1: Yeah.
4: No, he didn't. That series never happened. Remember, guys? Never happened. What series?
3: I don't even know.
0: That's not the not series I'm talking about. I'm talking about, like, What there was, like, In Space with Markiplier.
4: I do not remember this.
0: I don't know. I mean, the one that I think you're talking about wasn't really, like, a directed thing. It was just sort of a YouTube.
4: Oh, my fault. I forgot he had other directorial credits. Is this true? Lols.
3: I didn't realize he had.
4: I like totally forgot about Iron Lung until somebody mentioned it in one of my classes, in my film theory class this year. Mm. I was like, oh wow, I did see that earlier this year.
0: Yeah.
4: And I was not the fondest of it.
0: Mm.
4: I thought it was kind of middle of the road. I couldn't really hear most of it.
0: Gotcha.
4: And so I couldn't really tell what the game was building off, what the movie was building off, like, from the game.
0: Mm.
4: I couldn't really tell, like, what was going on with most of that, but, and in general, I thought it was kind of, wait, that's my own, just kind of somewhat uninteresting, so.
0: Well, I liked it.
4: Yeah.
0: I thought it was a pretty good movie.
4: I like that you yeah. thought that, Adam.
3: How would you rank the three movies you saw this year?
0: Decisions. I feel like I can't give, like, an accurate rating of Minions, because I feel like we were talking most of the time during the movie.
3: Yeah.
0: And before you got on our case about it, we were the only two people in the theater.
3: So it didn't count.
0: Right. That's something that's only happened to me, like, once before, I think in December when I saw the SpongeBob movie.
3: It's because you just keep seeing weird movies.
0: At night, too. I think kids' movie at, like, 10 p.m.
3: Kids' movie past, like, the first 2 days that it's in theaters, past 10 p.m., it's like no one's there.
0: Right.
3: I saw the Minions movie like more than once, and when I saw it with my cousin, we went like kind of late.
0: Mm-hmm.
3: But we also went like, I think like the day after it came out or something like that, and the theater was packed. We also saw it in I'm forgetting what town it was in. It was like by Wayne, where the seats shook.
0: Hmm.
1: Oh, I've always wanted to go to a movie like that. I think it's called 4DX.
3: It wasn't 4DX, it was something else.
1: Oh, okay.
3: It was interesting, because it wasn't like the fully, like, the full shaking and everything experience, but it was still like, the seats would like kind of like rock back and forth, and it was something, it's like a Cinemark thing, I'm pretty sure.
1: Okay.
0: Hmm.
3: But, figure out what this is called, actually, because now that's going to bug me.
1: Yeah, and it's only in Cinemark?
3: That I've seen is only in Cinemark, but I don't know if that... Oh, it's called D-Box. It was like certain seats in the theater were just like kind of not like they wouldn't shake fully how 4DX seems to be and how 4DX has like the environmental stuff going on. It was just kind of like in the Minions, there's a Cyclops and it would like march around. So like when that happened, like the seats would like rock back and forth.
0: Gotcha.
3: And then there's like different intensities that you could put it on if you wanted the seats to really shake or just, you know, just a little bit.
0: Right.
3: But I would definitely go to another showing like that.
0: Of any movie or just specifically Minions?
3: Both.
0: Okay. Yeah.
3: The Minions had like a surprising amount of moments in the movie where the seats were shaking also. I was kind of worried that I was wasting my money because they were like an upcharge for those seats, but it was worth it.
0: Yeah. You of all people, I feel like, deserve the luxury Minions experience.
3: Like, I needed that. I can't believe they never even invited me to a showing. The Minions, personally.
0: Right.
3: But it's okay. I'm like Chris Hansen. I don't need to go to the proper showing. I can just pull up to any AMC. And I was going to say and enjoy myself, but I don't think he enjoyed it.
0: What? Was that what Chris Hansen did?
3: Yeah.
0: Okay.
3: I wouldn't call it like a hate train necessarily, but he has been very critical of the movie.
0: Mm-hmm.
3: I think with good reason, especially it's like, it's his life.
0: Yeah.
3: So he obviously has the most say out of anyone. And I think in an ideal world to him, at least he wanted a little bit more control over like the script and everything like that.
0: Right. Yeah.
3: Allegedly what happens, I could be mistaking this, is they invited him to a showing and he just didn't go. Like, they invited him to like premieres and showings and stuff and he didn't go. And then he posted a picture of himself just like at a random showing watching the movie.
0: Wow.
3: And then he had a whole film crew with him after the movie and just no one cared, like at the theater. I'm assuming that a lot of the people at the theater didn't realize it was Chris Hansen, because I don't think the general public is gonna see him walking down the street, especially today, since he obviously looks older, and be like, wow, that's Chris Hansen.
0: Right.
3: They're gonna be like, oh, some guy saw a movie.
0: Right. Yeah. I also saw the picture of him recreating, do you know the picture of Robert Pattinson in like a fully zipped up tracksuit, like in the kitchen?
3: He's, I was trying to find a picture of him seeing the movie, but I think.

0: 59 degrees and sunny on College Ave. I'm Sophia Velez with a WRSU News Update. The 18th annual bed races are happening this Thursday, October 1st at 9 p.m. WRSU's Samantha Peshkin has more.
1: It's that time of the year again. Sickert Street behind the College Avenue Student Center will shut down for the 18th annual homecoming bed races. Beds run by student organizations will be judged in a variety of different categories, with awards ranging from the most charitable to best design and a winner for the fastest bed. WRSU will be competing as well in the races for the third straight year. WRSU will also be covering the races starting at 9 p.m. until the end, with live commentary and sideline reporting. Lots 26, 27, and 30 behind the Student Center and College Avenue Gym will be closed for the event, as will Sickert Street from 6 p.m. to 12 p.m. Come out to support other organizations and us race on. For WRSU News, I am Samantha Peshkin.
0: The Foo Fighters are being tapped to open for AC/DC's rescheduled show this coming Friday in New Jersey.

0: The rock band postponed last Friday night's concert at MetLife Stadium hours before showtime due to the incoming nor'easter. Foo Fighters will take the stage before AC/DC on October the 2nd. The show will now serve as the final date on AC/DC's North American Power Up Tour. I'm Mark Mayfield.
1: Governor Mikey Sherrill announced a five-part strategy to speed up the building of housing around the state and lower prices. Sherrill's Housing Governing Council is proposing to introduce a shock clock to permit applications to speed up that part of the process and start a new tax credit auction to generate money for affordable housing. The governor says council's goal is to double housing production from 20,000 to 40,000 on state-owned land, focusing on putting them where people want to live and work, and partnering with local governments to also weed out any unfair housing practices that led to rent increases. WRSU News Time is 8:32. This is NBC News.
2: NBC News Radio, I'm Michael Kastner. President Trump says the term artificial intelligence is a thing of the past. He signed an executive order yesterday requiring all branches of the federal government to start calling AI superintelligence.
3: We've changed the name, Steve, officially to SI. Okay? SI, like SI, SI, instead of AI.
2: Trump signed the order after a luncheon at the White House with tech CEOs, including Elon Musk, and said super is the best word of all, and it's the simplest, so we're going to be naming it SI Super Intelligence. The U.S. is pulling its troops out of Iraq after a mission that's lasted 12 years. More from Mark Mayfield.
0: The U.S. military has had troops in northern Iraq since 2014, battling ISIS. The terrorists were defeated in 2019, and a withdrawal plan was negotiated in 2024, with a final pullout date set for this year on September 30th. Roughly 2,500 troops have been stationed in Iraq, and only a few hundred are remaining. Iraq is set to hold a national holiday, marking the complete withdrawal of U.S. troops.
2: A woman is set to be executed in Tennessee for the first time in more than 200 years. The U.S. Supreme Court on Tuesday rejected Krista Pike's last-ditch attempt to stop today's execution. She's scheduled to receive a lethal injection this morning for the 1995 murder of 19-year-old Colleen Slemmer, who prosecutors say was lured to a secluded area before being beaten and stabbed to death. Both candidates for mayor of Los Angeles appeared yesterday at a forum hosted by the Jewish Federation, but it was Nithya Raman who was in the hot seat on a key question. The city councilwoman defended having taken the position that Israel committed a genocide in Gaza while reiterating her belief that Israel has a right to exist. Michael Kastner, NBC News Radio.
1: 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Here's a look at your weather for New Brunswick. Today will be a high of 74 and cloudy with a low of 54. Tomorrow will reach a high of 76 and cloudy with a low of 63. It's currently 59 degrees and sunny here in New Brunswick. That's your WRSU News Update. At 8:30, I'm Sophia Velez.

0: Welcome back. You just heard Ode to the Mets by the Strokes. Yeah.
1: Yeah.
2: Good song.
0: Good song. Good song.
2: I like the beginning of it.
0: Yeah. The Mets are, I believe, out of playoff contention.
2: Completely out. The Yankees got a win last night.
1: I'm like, they're done. Their season's over.
2: The Mets, yeah. They're long gone. But the Yankees just got a big playoff win over the Boston Red Sox, so good victory there.
0: Yeah.
2: We'll definitely talk about it a little bit more on the sportscast.
0: Just a few minutes.
2: Yeah, that's not a segue into the sportscast, right. By the way. I'm not ready, but
1: it would have been a good one.
0: Right. Yeah. I should have planned the timing of Ode to the Mets a little better.
1: It's okay.
0: Yeah.
1: We're just getting everyone hyped.
2: Yeah.
0: Yeah.
2: Keeping you on your toes.
1: Mm-hmm. But
2: anybody excited for homecoming?
1: I don't have any plans for it.
0: We're playing Indiana, so.
1: Is that on Saturday this year, not Friday? I mean, yeah, no, that makes sense.
2: It's on October 3rd.
1: So, yeah, Saturday.
0: Have we won our homecoming game, like, in the time since we've been here?
1: Let's see.
2: Let's see.
0: Because I'm trying to think. Freshman, well, Sophia's older, but, I think, was our freshman year, was it UCLA?
2: Let me see.
0: I distinctly remember losing to UCLA because I...
1: A promise is a promise.
0: Yes. I had to do the eight clap UCLA chant.
2: They defeated UCLA in 2024.
0: We lost to UCLA. We were UCLA's first Big Ten win.
2: 2024. Oh. Yes.
0: Yeah.
1: Oh, wow. It was close, too.
2: 35-32.
0: Keep in mind, before that...
2: And then Oregon defeated Rutgers last year.
0: Right.
1: Yeah.
0: And this year we're up against reigning national champions, Indiana.
1: I think we're going to win. My freshman year, they won the homecoming game against Michigan.
2: Michigan State.
1: Yes. Sorry.
0: Very different.
1: I know. They won against Michigan State in 2023. But so I guess it hasn't been that long since they won their homecoming game. I think that this year's was a very interesting choice.
0: Yeah, I'm not quite sure how this ended up happening.
1: They just wanted to get it done and over with.
0: I guess, but... I feel like that's... This is not the game to have people watch, you know?
1: Yeah, if anything, I'd be like, what game? We're not playing
2: against
1: this
2: Howard.
1: Week.
0: Right.
1: Like, I don't know. I think maybe there'll be a crazy fluke, and we'll just win it all.
0: Yeah.
1: And then it'll be so awesome that they won't even have us play more games. They're going to be like, here's the championship.
0: Right.
1: I think that sounds pretty accurate.
0: Yeah, I said so. Our second national championship.
1: When was our first one?
0: 1869.
1: Oh, yeah, I remember that.
0: We won the very first one and haven't won since.
1: I like that.
0: Yeah. All right, well, so... with all this... With all this talk about sports, I just wish there was some sort of cast for it. You know, just
1: only.

Good morning, Scarlet Knights. Looks like you're in luck because I am the cast. It's time for your WSU Sports Update. I'm David Harasme Gomez. After tearing up the Howard Bison for their first victory last week, Rutgers football will host the defending champion, number 6 ranked Indiana Hoosiers, for homecoming this Saturday, October 3rd. Rutgers hasn't won a homecoming game since 2023 when they hosted Michigan State, and while it doesn't seem likely that this will be the time the streak gets broken, anything is possible. So you don't want to miss it this Saturday at 8 p.m. on 88.7 FM WRSU and online at WRSU.org. In other news, Rutgers women's volleyball just fell to Iowa 3-0 on Saturday, September 26th. And they do take on Ohio State on the road this October 1st on Thursday at 7 p.m. After that, they'll be coming back to Jersey Mike's Arena to host the number 15 Indiana Hoosiers on Sunday, October 4th. So, in case Rutgers can't get their win in football, maybe the volleyball team will avenge them. As of right now, women's volleyball stands at 9-5 on the season, but they are 0-2 in conference play. So if they are able to come away with a victory against one of Ohio State or Indiana, it would be their first Big Ten win on the season. Now time for a look at the world of sports outside of New Brunswick. In the WNBA playoffs, the Dream take on the Mystics tonight at 7 p.m. with the Dream leading the series 1-0. The Valkyries take on the Wings with the Valkyries leading that series 1-0. Both of those teams can advance with a win on the road. And the Indiana Fever just tied up the series at one game apiece against the Las Vegas Aces, where they will be playing a final game tomorrow at 9 p.m. to see who would advance to the WNBA semifinals. In the Major League Baseball playoffs tonight, you will see the Philadelphia Phillies taking on the Atlanta Braves. The Atlanta Braves lead that series 1-0, and they will be facing off at 2 p.m. tonight. The White Sox, making the playoffs for the first time in years, will be taking on the Houston Astros, and they also lead a playoff series for the first time in years. Chicago Cubs take on the Padres, and the Cubs are down in that series. But as far as Major League Baseball outside of local, that's all you got. Time is now 8:48 p.m. Now for what's happening in the world of local pro sports. The Yankees dominated the Boston Red Sox last night 9-0. With them now leading the series 1-0, they probably had the most convincing win in the entire Major League Baseball playoffs, as they got this win without their best player, Aaron Judge. This team has basically been without Aaron Judge for the majority of the season. They've also been without Giancarlo Stanton for this playoff game. But it didn't matter. Cody Bellinger got a hit. Anthony Volpe got a hit. Spencer Jones got a hit. Austin Wells got a couple of hits. Ben Rice went nuclear with 2 runs, 4 hits, 6 RBIs, and 2 homers. That is exactly what you want from your star-studded rookie as a first game in the playoffs. In the WNBA playoffs, the New York Liberty became the first number 8 seed to upset a first seed in the first round of the playoffs. The New York Liberty are now moving on to the second round of the playoffs for the first time since 2024. And it was all thanks to Breonna Stewart putting up 21 points, as well as Jonquel Jones putting up 21 and 13. And she now has the third most 20 and 10 games in WNBA history, tying her teammate Breonna Stewart. It was a great weekend for local pro sports. Your WSU Sports Update is now in our rearview mirror. I'm David Harasme Gomez. Keep it tuned to Are You Awake on WRSU FM, New Brunswick.

0: On Saturday, October 3rd, Rutgers football hosts the defending national champions, the Indiana Hoosiers, for a blackout homecoming matchup at SHI Stadium. Join Will Carminati and Sean Newcomb on the call with Brianna Bove on the sideline. 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
5: Good morning, New Brunswick. It's 61 degrees and sunny here on College Ave. I'm Sophia Velez with a WRSU News Update. Repairs are coming to some beaches that lost a lot of sand from last weekend's nor'easter are starting today, today along the New Jersey shore. Some say beach erosion is the worst since Superstorm Sandy. Today's crews are using bulldozers to help repair severely damaged dunes in Long Beach. Governor Mikey Sherrill says the state will be working with the Army Corps of Engineers on beach replenishment and asking for more sand. Sherrill says New Jersey is likely to ask for federal disaster help. Police are looking for the suspect who brutally attacked a woman in Newark as she was walking home. Surveillance showed footage of a person violently assaulting a woman as she walked from Leslie Street on September 18th at 1:30 in the morning. Police say the woman was not robbed but attacked for an unknown reason after the suspect walked her down an alley. The victim is recovering from injuries. Officials in Hudson County are launching a lawsuit against a local heliport over quality of life concerns. The lawsuit against HHI Heliport in Kearney claims the company is violating local laws by operating outside of permitted hours and allowing tourist flights. Residents say while the noise can be an issue, they are mainly worried about their safety. Activists have been looking to ban tourist helicopter rides for years, and say a fatal 2025 tourist helicopter crashed into the Hudson River is proof that there needs to be new regulations. WRSU News Time is 9:04. This is NBC News.
6: NBC News Radio, I'm Michael Kastner. What was once a major Pacific hurricane is causing a flood threat in the central U.S. Polo is centered over northern Mexico, but its remnants are headed toward the plains in the Midwest, where up to 5 inches of rain is possible today. In the Northeast, a massive cleanup effort is still underway in areas hit hard by this past weekend's nor'easter. Secretary of War Pete Hegseth is expected to announce deep cuts to the military's top brass. More from Tammy Trujillo.
7: Reports say Hegseth will call for a 20% reduction to the number of positions reserved for admirals and generals at the Pentagon during his State of the Force address from Quantico. Hegseth has previously referred to the cuts as less generals, more GIs. The changes to leadership positions is just one of the goals Hegseth will lay out. I'm Tammy Trujillo.
6: Former American Idol contestant Caleb Flynn has been convicted of murdering his wife.
8: Caleb C. Flynn, count one, guilty of aggravated murder. Count two, murder, guilty. Verdict on count three, guilty.
6: The jury returned 6 more guilty verdicts on Tuesday, convicting Flynn on all 9 charges he faced. He was found guilty of killing his wife, Ashley, in their Tip City, Ohio home earlier this year. A flight from Dubai to Israel had to make an emergency landing this morning after a fistfight broke out in the cockpit between the two pilots. More from Mark Mayfield.
9: According to multiple reports, a Fly Dubai flight to Tel Aviv was diverted to an airport in Saudi Arabia because of an incident aboard the Boeing 737. An Israeli official says an emergency signal was transmitted after the pilots got into a physical altercation with each other. An airline spokesperson did not provide further details about the incident, but said the plane landed safely and that all the passengers were accounted for.
6: Michael Kastner, NBC News Radio.
5: 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Here's a look at your weather for New Brunswick. Today we'll reach a high of 74 and cloudy with a low of 54. Tomorrow we'll reach a high of 76 and cloudy with a low of 63. It's currently 61 degrees and sunny here in New Brunswick. That's your WRSU News Update at 9 a.m. I'm Sophia Velez.

0: Welcome back to the second hour of Wednesday, Are You Awake? All right.
1: Good morning.
0: How we doing? How we doing during our second hour?
1: Pretty good. A little more awake.
2: Pretty good, yeah. I'm enjoying the New York.
3: Are You Awake is a perfect name for this show because you get more awake as it goes on.
0: Yeah.
1: Exactly. True. Anyways, what are you guys up to today?
2: I have some classes, and then I'm probably gonna take a quick little nap, and then we gotta prepare for the bed races tonight.
1: Woo!
2: I'm looking at bed races. Bed races
1: so
2: tomorrow,
1: excited
2: guys.
1: To paint. I'm really excited.
3: Rooting for you guys from afar for the bed races. I've been extremely busy. I know I signed up for them, so I was not actually able to like go through and support.
1: Okay.
3: But
2: yeah,
3: today just studying for my exam tomorrow, submitting applications.
1: Damn.
3: I work until midnight today, so
0: yeah. Oh man,
3: yeah, that's all I'm doing. I don't have classes though, at the very least.
0: Actually, yeah.
1: That's a plus.
0: Yeah, I'm gonna take a nap, and I got some work I gotta catch up on. I gotta finish doing a training for a research thing. So that's exciting, I'd say.
1: Yeah. I have class, yeah. And then I have RUE, and then I'm decorating.
0: Ooh.
1: I actually also want to squeeze a nap in there. You guys are inspiring me.
0: Yeah.
1: Because I don't know, I'm like preemptively tired for the next few days.
0: Yeah. Makes sense.
1: Especially, I work on Saturday? Alright, I'm good. Oh my gosh.
0: Yeah, it's been...
1: Other than that, I'm feeling ready for the bed races tomorrow.
2: Good for you.
1: Thank you.
3: What was the topic that you guys agreed on?
1: I don't think they want to say it.
2: Yeah, we can't. Yeah. We can't leak it yet. Probably.
1: We'll tell you off the air.
3: Off air.
2: Yeah.
3: Okay.
1: Special access.
3: Last year, I helped out with the Adventure Time one. I had a major hand in that one. That's one of my proudest moments here at the station.
1: Adventure Time is such a sick theme too. Ugh.
0: Yeah.
3: Cause we had Jake as the bed. And I was like, I don't think anybody else thought of something that cool. Even if they had thought of an Adventure Time bed before, who made Jake the bed?
1: Nobody
3: else did that.
1: Everyone else is going to have Jake be one of the people.
3: Yeah.
1: I was actually cleaning my room this weekend, and I found, like, a Finn and Jake hat from when I was in elementary school.
3: Oh, yeah?
1: And I don't know what to do with them, because I don't want to throw it out, but I don't think that's something I need. Because I also have a separate Finn hat, so...
3: Yeah.
1: If anyone wants it,
0: it'll
1: probably only fit like a small head. It is from elementary school.
0: Gotcha. You could frame it.
1: Ooh, I put it in a shadow box.
0: Yeah.
1: Honestly, not a bad idea. I need to put more stuff up on my walls. Ooh. Oh my gosh, I keep yawning.
2: Yeah.
1: Yeah.
0: Are you awake?
1: Like, physically.
0: Yeah.
1: Yes. Mentally, probably not.
2: Yeah.
0: Yeah. I'm barely there.
2: Yeah. I'm, like, just barely hanging on.
0: Yeah.
2: They're killing me right now. Nah, I'm getting killed. I'm literally physically getting killed.
0: Getting killed.
1: Oh,
2: like
1: them,
2: the Geese album.
1: Tell them to stop doing that.
0: Do we have getting killed?
2: Probably still, yeah.
0: Yes, we do.
2: I was a sailor.
1: Whoa.
0: After David's sportscast, I will put in some
1: Yay!
0: Geese for us. All right, you ready, David?
3: Yeah.
2: Okay.
0: All right, here we go.

Good morning, Scarlet Knights. It's time for your WRSU Sports Update. I'm David Horasme Gomez. Speaking of getting killed, the Rutgers Scarlet Knights tore up the Howard Bison 58-7 for their first victory last week. Rutgers football will host the defending champion, number 6 ranked Indiana Hoosiers, for homecoming this Saturday, October 3rd. It is good to note that Rutgers hasn't won a homecoming game since 2023 when they hosted Michigan State. That was before me or Adam Kaplan were at Rutgers. And while it doesn't seem likely that this will be the time the streak gets broken before our eyes, anything is possible. So you don't want to miss it this Saturday at 8 p.m. on 88.7 FM WRSU and online at WRSU.org. Will Cominardi and Sean Newcomb will have the call, and Brianna Bavay will be on the sideline. In other news, Rutgers women's volleyball currently sits at 9-5 on the season, but have not won a conference game yet. Their next two chances are on the road against the Ohio State Buckeyes and at home this Sunday when they host the number 15 ranked Indiana Hoosiers. Maybe some time for revenge if Rutgers football can't get it done this Saturday. Now, time for a look at the world of sports outside of New Brunswick. Tomorrow in the NFL, Thursday Night Football, the Steelers will be visiting the Cleveland Browns. And in the Major League Baseball playoffs, the Philadelphia Phillies are visiting the Atlanta Braves today at 2 p.m. The Chicago White Sox lead the series and are visiting the Houston Astros today at 5 p.m. The Chicago Cubs are visiting the San Diego Padres today at 10 p.m. And if any of the teams leading that series comes away with a victory tonight, they move on to the next round of the Major League Baseball playoffs. Similarly, in the WNBA playoffs, they're following a 3-game format in the first round of their bracket. And the New York Liberty became the first 8th seed in WNBA history to move on to the second round against a first seed opponent. They won the game last night 87-71 behind 21 points from Breonna Stewart, 21 points from Jonquel Jones, and 18 from Sabrina Ionescu. So the big three all chipped in. The Atlanta Dream defeated the Washington Mystics 2 days ago, and they now host the Mystics again today at 7 p.m. The Dallas Wings host the Valkyries today at 9 p.m. as the Valkyries lead that series 1-0. And the Fever and the Aces are all tied up at 1-1 with a chance to advance to the second round tomorrow at 9 p.m. Time is 9:18 a.m. And now time for a look at local pro sports. The New York Yankees defeated the Boston Red Sox 9-0 thanks to Ben Rice going nuclear with 2 runs, 4 hits, 6 RBIs, and 2 home runs. But he was not the only person that played a part. Cam Schittler went for an astonishing 10 strikeouts as he shut out the Boston Red Sox. And in terms of hitting, almost every single Yankee chipped in somehow, some way. Austin Wells, a catcher, went for two hits. Spencer Jones, a center fielder, right fielder, went for 1 hit. Anthony Volpe, second baseman, went for 1 hit. Even somebody like Cody Bellinger, a left fielder, went for a hit. And of course, Ben Rice himself, as we mentioned before, went for 4 hits. As well as Jordan Lombard Jr., a shortstop, going for 3 hits. The Yankees were hitting and they were striking out, making sure that on both sides of the field, they were contributing and the Boston Red Sox just stood no chance. Your WRSU Sports Update is now in a rearview mirror. I'm David Horasman Gomez. Keep it tuned to Are You Awake on WRSU FM, New Brunswick.

passion, an eye for an eye. But you are just too lazy. It is purely fantasy and it takes all quick. Everyone joins in and it is con-

Good morning, New Brunswick. It's 63 degrees and sunny on College Ave. I'm Sophia Velez with a WRSU News Update.

0: Center and College Avenue Gym will be closed for the event, as will Sigurd Street from 6 p.m. to 12 p.m. Come out to support other organizations and us race on. For WRSU News, I am Samantha Peshkin.
1: Repairs to some beaches that lost a lot of sand from last weekend's nor'eastern are starting today along the New Jersey shore. Some say beach erosion is the worst since Superstorm Sandy. Today, crews are using bulldozers to help repair severely damaged dunes in Long Beach. Governor Mikey Sherrill says the state will be working with the Army Corps of Engineers on the beach replenishment and asking for more sand. Sherrill says New Jersey is likely to ask for federal disaster help. Governor Mikey Sherrill announced a five-part strategy to speed up the building of houses around the state and lower prices. Sherrill's Housing Governing Council is proposing to introduce a shock clock to permit applications to speed up that part of the process and start a new tax credit auction to generate money for affordable housing. The governor says the council's goal is to double housing production from 20,000 to 40,000 on state-owned land, focusing on putting them where people want to live and work, and partnering with local governments to also weed out any unfair housing practices that lead to rent increases. WRSU News Time is 9:32. This is NBC News.
2: NBC News Radio, I'm Michael Kastner. What was once a major Pacific hurricane is causing a flood threat in the central U.S. Polo is centered over northern Mexico, but its remnants are headed toward the plains in the Midwest, where up to 5 inches of rain is possible today. In the Northeast, a massive cleanup effort is still underway in areas hit hard by this past weekend's nor'easter. Secretary of War Pete Hegseth is expected to announce deep cuts to the military's top brass. More from Tammy Trujillo.
3: Reports say Hegseth will call for a 20% reduction to the number of positions reserved for admirals and generals at the Pentagon during his State of the Force address from Quantico. Hegseth has previously referred to the cuts as less generals, more GIs. The changes to leadership positions is just one of the goals Hegseth will lay out. I'm Tammy Trujillo.
2: Former American Idol contestant Caleb Flynn has been convicted of murdering his wife.
4: Caleb C. Flynn, count one, guilty of aggravated murder. Count two, murder, guilty. Verdict on count three, guilty.
2: The jury returned six more guilty verdicts on Tuesday, convicting Flynn on all nine charges he faced. He was found guilty of killing his wife, Ashley, in their Tip City, Ohio home earlier this year. A flight from Dubai to Israel had to make an emergency landing this morning after a fistfight broke out in the cockpit between the two pilots. More from Mark Mayfield.
5: According to multiple reports, a Fly Dubai flight to Tel Aviv was diverted to an airport in Saudi Arabia because of an incident aboard the Boeing 737. An Israeli official says an emergency signal was transmitted after the pilots got into a physical altercation with each other. An airline spokesperson did not provide further details about the incident, but said the plane landed safely and that all the passengers were accounted for.
2: Michael Kastner, NBC News Radio.
1: 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Here's a look at your weather for New Brunswick. Today we'll reach a high of 74 and cloudy with a low of 54. Tomorrow will reach a high of 76 and cloudy with a low of 63. It's currently 63 degrees and sunny here in New Brunswick. That's your WRSU News Update at 9:30. I'm Sophia Velez.

0: Welcome back. You just heard Zatoichi featuring Slow Tie by Denzel Curry. Before the newscast, we played... What did we play? We played Trinidad by Geese, 953 by Black Midi, and Stop Smoking by Car Seat Headrest. We were talking about Geese earlier, Gang Killed. I felt like Trinidad would be the best song on that album to wake people up, because this is Are You Awake? And then, continuing on that trend, to wake people up, play some Black Midi. And then don't want people too hyped up, calming down a little bit with a little bit of Car Seat Headrest. So, and now we're back.
1: I felt like I was definitely more woken up during it all.
0: Yeah.
2: I hate Car Seat Headrest.
1: What did I do to you?
0: It's one of those artists where, like, I don't know, there's like a stigma against listening to them, I feel like.
1: Did you guys know that there's a membership at the Record Cinema?
3: I did not either.
1: I was whenever I like need my card number for something, for some reason it's saved in the Record Cinema like website. So I go to there, and just now I was looking at it and it showed me that there was like a little area to enter your membership code.
4: What's the membership for?
1: I don't know.
5: What's the membership for?
1: Yeah, no, I don't know what it is. I can't find anything else about it other than
0: try your net ID.
1: Oh, that would make sense.
0: See what happens.
1: Let's test this out. I've never left the Now Playing page from this website ever in my life. Wait, it's gone now.
0: Oh.
1: What? I'm so confused.
0: We spoiled it.
1: Oh.
4: Good
1: it's
4: looks.
1: Only available for like this one showing. The 145 showing of Forgotten Island is the only place that I could enter my membership code. So I wonder if...
0: Try it, see what happens.
1: Aw. It said it couldn't verify my membership.
5: You said 145? What day is that?
1: Today.
0: Try your RU ID.
1: Enter last name. It says, sorry, your request could not be processed. Please contact the cinema.
0: That's suspicious.
1: If Record Cinema has like an AMC Stubs type program, I think that would be really cool.
5: I might have to get it because I do go to the cinema pretty often.
1: I honestly think that would be worth it.
5: It would, like, if one ticket is like, it's like if you get the membership, you get free tickets, or like you get free snacks, something like that, where it's like,
1: honestly,
5: then it'd be worth it.
1: Anything, even if it, well, I guess it depends on how much the membership is, but. I'm assuming that an RU cinema membership can't be that expensive.
5: Yeah.
1: But maybe I'm...
5: If it's like $10 a month, you're getting your money's worth just by going to 2 movies a month.
1: Yeah. Unless this... I wonder if it was like a special showing, though, and that's why it was asking me for a membership.
5: Let me see. No, because when I go to the 1:30 showing of Primetime, it asks for a membership as well.
1: Maybe it's is it just for early showings? I'm so confused now.
3: I mean, early showings, you get the discounts.
1: Yeah, but why would it be a discount and also a membership?
3: IDK.
1: We need to get to the bottom
5: of
1: this.
5: Wait, how much is the discount for early showings?
1: I think... I'm not entirely sure. I want to say like maybe 20% off.
5: And what do they classify as an early showing? Just the first one of the day?
1: I think maybe anything before... I want to say anything before like 3, possibly. Let me look this up. Membership. Online says they do not have a membership or loyalty program, so someone's lying to me. Okay, Resident Evil, the earliest showing, also is asking for a membership. But it's literally just the first showing of each one.

0: sure knew someone that worked at Record Cinema who'd get to the bottom of this.
1: Oh, it's before 2 p.m. Just looked at it.
0: Oh, that would make sense. That's like normal matinee times.
1: Yeah.
0: I think they should capitalize on that.
1: Right? Yeah.
0: Memberships.
1: So, you know, we may not be going to a matinee movie showing, but there may be a matinee game that we gotta cover. It's time for the sports cast.

morning, Scarlet Knights. It's time for your WRCU Sports Update. I'm David Harasmer Gomez. After tearing up the Howard Bison for their first victory last week, Rutgers football will host the defending champion, number 6 ranked Indiana Hoosiers, for homecoming this Saturday, October 3rd. Rutgers hasn't won a homecoming game since 2023 when they hosted Michigan State. And while it doesn't seem likely that this will be the time the streak gets broken, anything is possible. So you don't want to miss it this Saturday at 8 p.m. on 88.7 FM WRSU and online at WRSU.org. In other news, Rutgers women's volleyball currently sits at 9-5 on the season, but have not won a conference game yet. Their next two chances are on the road against the Ohio State Buckeyes and at home this Sunday when they host the number 15 ranked Indiana Hoosiers. If Rutgers women's volleyball does get a win there, maybe it could be some revenge for a potential loss in football this Saturday. Now, time for a look at the world of sports outside of New Brunswick. In the MLB playoffs, the Philadelphia Phillies are visiting the Atlanta Braves, the Chicago White Sox are visiting the Houston Astros, and the Chicago Cubs are visiting the San Diego Padres, with the Padres, White Sox, and Braves all leading those series 1-0. And those series are a best out of three. So if any of those teams that are leading the series do come away with a victory tonight, they will be moving on to the second round of the MLB playoffs. Similar story in the WNBA, where the first round of their playoffs are also a best of three. The Atlanta Dream are visiting the Washington Mystics. The Golden State Valkyries are visiting the Dallas Wings. And tomorrow, the Indiana Fever are visiting the Las Vegas Aces. Currently, the Dream and the Valkyries are leading their series, and they can move on to the second round with a win, whereas the Fever and the Aces are all knotted up at one game apiece. So if either team wins tomorrow, they will be moving on to the second round. Time is now 9:47 a.m. Time for what's happening in the world of local pro sports. The New York Yankees defeat the Boston Red Sox 9-0 last night, thanks to a monster playoff debut from designated hitter Ben Rice. He had 5 at-bats, 2 runs, 4 hits, 6 RBIs, and 2 homers. But he was not the only player that chipped in offensively for the Yankees, as Spencer Jones also contributed with a hit and 2 runs. Austin Wells had 2 hits and a run and 2 RBIs. Anthony Volpe had a hit. George Lombard Jr., shortstop, 2 hits and two runs and 3 hits. Cody Bellinger, a left fielder, with 1 hit. And even on the pitching side, Cam Schittler with a total 10 strikeouts as he shut out the Boston Red Sox last night. The Yankees are now one win away from moving on to the second round for the third consecutive MLB playoffs. Over in the WNBA, the New York Liberty became the first eighth seed to upset the first seed in the WNBA's playoff history. They move on to the second round for the first time since 2024, as Jonquel Jones chipped in with 21 points, 13 rebounds, and Breonna Stewart had 21 points, 5 rebounds, and 4 assists, as well as stuffing the stat sheet defensively with 2 steals and 2 blocks. But that about covers it for the WRSU Sports Update. It is now in a rearview mirror. I'm David Harasmer Gomez, and keep it tuned to Are You Awake for the last 15 minutes of this show on WRSU FM New Brunswick.

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8: NBC News Radio, I'm Michael Kastner. President Trump is sending out $500 Obamacare refunds to some enrollees starting today. Nearly a million people are eligible in 30 states that use the federally operated exchange to buy insurance plans under the Affordable Care Act, also known as Obamacare. The money comes after enrollees were hit with massive insurance premiums when Congress let subsidies expire at the end of 2025. President Trump has signed an executive order requiring all branches of the federal government to start calling AI super intelligence. More from Tammy Trujillo.
9: The order signed Tuesday states that going forward, all federal websites, documents, and press releases will no longer mention AI, but only super intelligence. Trump signed the order after a luncheon at the White House with tech CEOs, including Elon Musk, and said super is the best word of all, and it's the simplest, so we're going to be naming it SI, super intelligence. He added, quote, "We don't want to hear artificial intelligence because it's not artificial."
8: A woman is set to be executed in Tennessee for the first time in more than 200 years. More from Mark Mayfield.
10: This follows Governor Bill Lee's decision to deny clemency for Krista Pike. The U.S. Supreme Court on Tuesday also rejected Pike's request to stop the execution. She's scheduled to receive a lethal injection this morning for the 1995 murder of 19-year-old Colleen Slemmer, who prosecutors say she lured to a secluded area before beating and stabbing her to death. Pike was 18 at the time.
8: What was once a major Pacific hurricane is causing a flood threat in the central U.S. Polo is centered over northern Mexico, but its remnants are heading toward the plains and the Midwest, where up to 5 inches of rain is possible today. In the Northeast, a massive cleanup effort is still underway in areas hit hard by this past weekend's nor'easter. Michael Kastner, NBC News Radio.
11: 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I am not, because I am in Los Angeles.
12: 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And now, from 10 to 12, you will be listening to Nails Troop Live on WRSU-FM New Brunswick. It is a beautiful day, one of our last beautiful days of October. I have a lot of really great tracks lined up for you guys. There's a new release from Blonde Shell. Her latest album just came out this past week, and I'm super excited to play a bunch of songs for you guys from it. I actually discovered Blonde Shell from her track Kiss City, if you're familiar with it. I've played it here on air before. But this is her new album, Violins. It's very rock-centered, a little grungy, and this is one of her singles, For Elise. This is one of my favorite tracks off of the record, and I'm sure you guys are going to love it too, so stay tuned from 10 to 12. We have a lot of good stuff lined up for you guys. For Elise by Blonde Shell.

That was Book of Love by Animal Scream from their new September album, Midnight Summer. The theme of the whole album is about ghosts and life after death, and I thought that that was a pretty good way to bring in October tomorrow. I don't know who's excited for October time. I sure am, and everything that's going to be happening here at WRSU. Stay tuned. People have the most fun themed October sets. They're very spooky, and so I thought that was a good way to bring that in. Before that, we had Hang Me Up to Dry by the Cold War Kids and Fantogram. And before that, we had Rosemary by John McKeel. He's a Canada-based artist, originally based in Nova Scotia, before actually going to New Brunswick, but New Brunswick in Canada, not New Brunswick, New Jersey. Nobody would want to relocate here. And before that, I had I Killed a Cowboy by Animal Scream again. And before that, Fur Elise by Blondshell. Coming up after this track, I have a song from the acclaimed Locust. They have a super famous album out of 1997, but they just released a new album with a lot of really cool remixes on it. It's called Spectral Plus. It's a self-made album by Locust, and this is Love Stays featuring Amatola. Enjoy.

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1: That's right, you are. You are listening to WRSU FM New Brunswick here in New Jersey at the top of the College Avenue Student Center. This is Nao Stroop live for our two-hour Wednesday set from 10 to 12. It's always a joy to be here. If you tuned in last week, we had a really fun set with Yoshi, who was shadowing, and we were hanging out and chatting, and we had a lot of cool electronic tracks here on air. This is a little bit of a switch up, though. We're having a little bit more indie and shoegaze sound. And before that, we had Sea Legs by Blondshell again from her new album, Violins. I thought that that was a great track off the album, and it's just super heartbreaking. And honestly, every song she sings sounds heartbreaking. Hope she's doing well. Shout out to Blondshell. Before that, we had In the Tarot by Diary. They are a five-piece rock band out of New York City. I think it's cool that their band name is called Diary and their album is actually called Spiral Bound. And I feel like that's like a good way of keeping to theme. And then before that, we had Love in Every Direction by Smidley from his new album, Murphy Horse. It actually features Lucy Dacus on the album, so if you're a fan of Boy Genius, definitely go check out that track. He's actually on tour. He's going to be playing in Philly and New York October 27th and 28th, so if you want to see him live, go get tickets. And before that, we had Every Day a Story by Fragile State. It's a British duo from their album Facts and Dreams. And of course, before that, we had Love Stays by Locust and Omotola from Spectral Plus. Coming up, I have a few more tracks before the end of this hour, and then we're going to keep on going from 11 to 12. This was my top pick for best album of September 2026. Anarchy by Pretty Sick is, I think, their second album drop, if I'm not mistaken. They're a really cool band out of New York City. They are very big in the local scene on the Lower East Side. And this whole album is something I feel like I would either hear in a club, but it's also not, and it's like a little bit angry, and like also I kind of walk to the bus stop listening to this and I feel really cool. And so this is the self-titled track Anarchy from Anarchy by Pretty Sick. Enjoy.

0: That was Are You Willing by Wet. That is their new single that was released September 16th, and I'm obsessed with it. Wet has been actually active for a while, but I only really got into them from their 2025 album, Two Lives. Before that, we had Now I've Got a Lot You Know by Sophia Stell from her EP, I Do. This is an amazing EP. I love every single track on it. Her new album is coming out October 16th. I have never been more excited. That is definitely going to be my top album of October. I just feel it. I am a Sophia Stell diehard fan. She's just wonderful, and she's been signed on to A24's music label, which is super cool as well. And then before that, we had Anarchy by Pretty Sick from their album Anarchy. A little bit of a vibe shift. We got a little bit more... less rock and more indie and electronic there at the end, and that's kind of going to be the vibe for the next hour of Neil Stroop Live, and I'll be seeing you guys right after these announcements, so stay tuned for another hour, and we have some guests here, and we'll be chatting with them in a little bit, so see you guys soon.
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0: You are listening to WRSU-FM, New Brunswick, with Neil Stroop Live. It is the top of the hour, 11 a.m., a beautiful Wednesday, the last day of September, so go take in that sunshine before the gloom and doom starts of wintertime. But it's still a pretty good time of year. October's coming in. I smell winter at nighttime when I'm outside, and that kind of gets me a little excited for, you know, Halloween, Thanksgiving, Christmas coming up. So I'm trying to romanticize the cold, and hopefully it's not going to be as of a brutal winter as it was last year, because I really can't do that again. And everybody knows, not to dish on Rutgers, but nobody was taking care of the snow and the ice on the streets. So that's all I'm gonna say. Try not to slip and die this winter. But anyways, back to the music. I have a lot of great tracks lined up until 12 p.m. The track I have for you guys is from Jordana and Blood Cultures. It's called Set on Fire. And we have a lot of really great other stuff coming up after that too. So this is Set on Fire by Jordana and Blood Cultures.

0: That was A Voyage by Munya. Before that, we had Bird You Want to Save by Swedish singer-songwriter Vow. Before that, we had Another Lover by Little Dragon, Come to You by Wet. And then we had two back-to-back tracks by Men I Trust, Porcelain and All Night from their album Enclave Jazz. And that was an input by our shadow over here, Caroline. Caroline, if you want to introduce yourself. Yes.
1: Hello, I'm Caroline. I did pick those two songs. I love Men I Trust, so yeah, that was just like on the top of my head on this September day, getting into like October. I feel like very fall vibes.
0: Yeah, exactly. And like, tell me a little bit about your music taste and why you want to be in WRCU Radio.
1: Well, honestly, I want to be on WRSU Radio because I'm, like, trying to find a lot of new music. I feel like I've been listening to the same things on repeat, and, yeah, I just, like, there's a lot of cool people here. I do entertainment right now, mm-hmm. RUE, yeah. 2 to 3 on Friday, so
0: okay, yeah,
1: to that.
0: Tune in.
1: But, yeah, I'd say, like, the music I normally listen to is very, like, bedroom, pop, mm-hmm. jazzy type,
0: yeah,
1: like,
0: yeah, yeah,
1: that kind of stuff.
0: A lot of like what the tracks love, we just played like, just now was,
1: yeah,
0: kind of that
1: very
0: energy.
1: Like chill,
0: yeah.
1: I love Fleetwood Mac,
0: mm.
1: love Men I Trust,
0: mm-hmm.
1: Beach House,
0: yeah,
1: that kind of vibe. But
0: yeah,
1: I'm open to listening to new things, so.
0: And you're here to learn more and grow, and this is a great place to start. I also love Men I Trust, have been loving Men I Trust, so I think you're in a good place, and I'm excited to see you around the station more. We have so many people. We had another girl shadowing here, Lucinda, right?
1: Mm-hmm.
0: Yes, Lucinda.
1: Yes,
0: shame she had to go, but it's so awesome. Almost every show is like someone shadowing, and it's just a great community, and it's always good to have more music and more DJs on mm-hmm. air.
1: It's really fun to
0: yeah.
1: like see the different music that's played on yeah. different shows.
0: Yeah, there's so much variety. Mm-hmm. But there is also like a WRSU sound.
1: Yeah.
0: Like a distinct mm-hmm. sound, which I think is cool as well. So it was nice to meet you, Caroline. Thank you for coming in today. Can't wait to see more of you. And thank you for your rec for Men I Trust. And we're going to go into the last half hour of my set today on here on Neo Stroop Live. We have around 10 more tracks, I would say. I feel like I keep shifting the energy of the music I'm playing. So it's been a little bit of like rock, and then we went into a little bit of electronic, and then we kind of went into a little bit bedroom pop. And now I think we're going to go back to like the electronic and more ephemeral vibe. Does that make sense? I don't know. But this is Forget Performer by Bullion. This is his new release. Yeah, enjoy.

rồi, throw it lower and I am play. Don't get tired, bird my pain. Flowers are growing, flowers are learning, and I am flying. Sun is shining, birds are singing, flowers are growing.

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1: That's right, you are. This is WRSU-FM New Brunswick. You are listening to Neo Stroop Live here in the studio. We just played a bunch of really great tracks. We kind of transitioned into a really melodic and melancholy sound that I'm a big fan of. That was Angels by Jam City, a British DJ and producer from his single Death of an English High Street. And I actually played a track that was a remix of a Jam City song last week. It was remixed with Logic 1000, and it was just a really great song. Before that, we had New Girls by Quiet Light, one of my favorite artists from last year. Super talented, classically trained music singer, songwriter, and producer who also was going to med school when she started producing music, which is insane. And before that, we had Feeding Time by M83. I'm sure you've heard the name before. They have super cinematic sound they're really well known for. And this is from their new album, I Wrote You a Letter. Kind of all of their tracks are very good. I would say movie tracks. Like, I feel like they would be like the background of like someone running and someone jumping and someone crying and in a movie. But yeah, I think you got the point. And then before that, we had Liquid Paper by Ariel. And before that, we had Forget Performer by Boolean. Coming up, I have one or two more tracks left for you guys before we go into a newscast of some current and recent events going on. But stay tuned for another few minutes. I have some housekeeping announcements, such as, you know what, I'll start them right now. Go follow our Instagram, WRC Music. Go follow my Instagram, Neo Stroop Live, N-A-O-S-T-R-U-P. To the guy that called in last week to make a song request, I forgot the name of the band you said. So if you're listening, please call in again. And I'm super sorry I didn't play the song like I told you I would. And I will next time, and I will try to find the piece of paper that I wrote down the name of the song and band from. And they were a New Jersey-based band, so I do want to play them because I always want to shout out the locals. But yeah, thank you to Caroline for shadowing today.
2: Of course, I had a great time. Yeah. Listened to a lot of cool new music.
1: So yeah.
2: Thank you for having me.
1: Of course. Can't wait to see you here again soon. So coming up after this, I think we're going to play one more song. Yeah. We're going to play one more song. It's by Erica DeCassier, someone I play quite often. I love her. She's part of the whole Nordic Swedish Copenhagen music scene. It's just full of super talented individuals, and I think I play her songs pretty often. So this is You Can't Always Get What You Want, which is so true.

0: That was You Can't Always Get What You Want by Erica DeCassier. This is the end of Naos Droop Live here at WRSU-FM New Brunswick for the day, but I can't wait to see you guys next week. I think I'm going to be playing a lot of really sad tracks next week because my girlfriend is flying back from abroad and I'm going to be really sad. So get ready for that. If you're excited for some sad music, you should definitely tune in next Wednesday, 10 to 12, and always stay tuned every Wednesday, 10 to 12. And honestly, I'm going to remind you again, go follow the Instagram, go follow the WRSU Music Instagram. We have a lot of really cool stuff coming up. Really cool. Like, wink, wink, you should stay tuned. We have big things coming. Listen to the other DJs on air. We have a lot of really great ones. Sam Cohen, DJ Lena, DJ Spencer, DJ Jake. Sam, Lena, and Spencer all play on Tuesdays, so they're all back-to-back, and it's awesome. Jake is Thursdays. We have a lot of great artists, DJs on Fridays, et cetera, et cetera. And, of course, there's me on Wednesdays and Burning Desire Radio also on Wednesdays. So you guys should stay tuned, check out our schedule as well, and we're going to now jump into some news, so stay tuned for that as well. A little bit of current events, one of the many parts of WRSU over here. Okay, thank you for tuning in. Bye.
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4: Good afternoon. It is 70 degrees and mostly cloudy at 12 o'clock on College Avenue. I'm Molly Minium with your WRSU News Update. The 18th annual bed races are happening this Thursday, October 1st at 9 p.m. WRSU's Samantha Peshkin has more.
5: It's that time of the year again. Sickert Street behind the College Avenue Student Center will shut down for the 18th annual homecoming bed races. Beds run by student organizations will be judged in a variety of different categories, with awards ranging from the most charitable to best design and a winner for the fastest bed. WRSU will be competing as well in the races for the third straight year. WRSU will also be covering the races starting at 9 p.m. until the end with live commentary and sideline reporting. Lots 26, 27, and 30 behind the Student Center and College Avenue Gym will be closed for the event, as will Sickert Street from 6 p.m. to 12 p.m. Come out to support other organizations and us race on. For WRSU News, I am Samantha Peshkin.
4: Police are looking for the suspect who brutally attacked a woman in Newark as she was walking home. Surveillance footage shows a person violently assaulting a woman as she walked on Leslie Street on September 18th at 1:30 in the morning. Police say the woman was not robbed, but attacked for an unknown reason after the suspect walked her down an alley. The victim is recovering from injuries and the suspect is still at large. 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
6: The new Livingston Student Center commuter lounge is open. 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
7: NBC News Radio, I'm Michael Kastner. The execution of Tennessee death row inmate Krista Pike has been stayed. NBC's Jesse Kirsch.
8: Now we have an appeals court, the 6th District U.S. Court of Appeals, saying that they are issuing a stay of execution, so this case is not done yet.
7: This comes after the U.S. Supreme Court denied Pike's final request to stop the execution. Governor Bill Lee denied Pike's clemency on Monday, saying after a review, he does not plan to intervene. The now 50-year-old Pike was sentenced to death for the 1995 murder of Colleen Slemmer. Pike was said to be the first woman Tennessee has executed in more than 200 years. A pilot on a flight from Dubai to Israel is said to have tried to stab his co-pilot and crash the plane. The flight had to make an emergency landing this morning after the altercation broke out in the cockpit between the pilots. The pilot has reportedly been arrested and is being questioned by Saudi authorities. Michael Kastner, NBC News Radio.
4: 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Now here's a look at your weather for New Brunswick. Tonight, temps will drop to 65 degrees. Tomorrow will be 76 and mostly cloudy. Tomorrow night, temperatures will drop to 70 and remain clear. Currently, it's 70 and mostly cloudy in New Brunswick. That's your WRSU News Update at 12 o'clock. I'm Molly Minium.
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0: On Saturday, October 3rd, Rutgers football hosts the defending national champions, the Indiana Hoosiers, for a blackout homecoming matchup at SHI Stadium. Join Will Carminati and Sean Newcomb on the call with Brianna Bove on the sideline. Rutgers Countdown begins at 7 p.m. Game coverage begins 7:45 with an 8 p.m. kick. 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
4: Good afternoon. It is 72 degrees and cloudy at 1 o'clock on College Avenue. I'm Molly Minium with your WRSU News Update. The 18th annual bed races are happening this Thursday, October 1st at 9 p.m. WRSU's Samantha Peshkin has more.
5: It's that time of the year again. Sickert Street behind the College Avenue Student Center will shut down for the 18th annual homecoming bed races. Beds run by student organizations will be judged in a variety of different categories, with awards ranging from the most charitable to best design and a winner for the fastest bed. WRSU will be competing as well in the races for the third straight year. WRSU will also be covering the races starting at 9 p.m. until the end with live commentary and sideline reporting. Lots 26, 27, and 30 behind the Student Center and College Avenue Gym will be closed for the event, as will Sickert Street from 6 p.m. to 12 p.m. Come out to support other organizations and us race on. For WRSU News, I am Samantha Peshkin.
4: Police are looking for the suspect who brutally attacked a woman in Newark as she was walking home in the early hours of September 18th. Surveillance footage shows a person violently assaulting a woman as she walked on Leslie Street at 1:30 in the morning. Police say the woman was not robbed, but attacked for an unknown reason after the suspect walked her down an alley. The victim is still recovering from injuries, and the suspect is still at large. Livingston Student Center opened a new commuter lounge. WRSU's Dasha Steinberg has more.
6: The new Livingston Student Center commuter lounge is open. While the commuter lounge used to be located in Bush Student Center, that room has now become the new Bush Meditation and Prayer Space in room 171. The commuter lounge offers comfortable seating, tables and chairs, and a television. 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
7: 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I'm Chris Caraggio.
8: Israeli Prime Minister Benjamin Netanyahu says a pilot on a flight to Israel tried to stab his co-pilot and attempted to crash the plane. The flight from Dubai had to make an emergency landing this morning after the altercation broke out in the cockpit between the pilots. The Boeing 737 was able to land safely at Tabuk Airport in northwestern Saudi Arabia. No passengers were injured in the incident. Netanyahu says the suspect has been arrested and is being interrogated by Saudi authorities. The execution of a Tennessee death row inmate, Krista Pike, has been stayed. The U.S. Court of Appeals Sixth Circuit issued the stay after further court review. This comes after the U.S. Supreme Court denied Pike's final request to stop the execution. Governor Bill Lee denied Pike's clemency on Monday, saying after a review, he doesn't plan to intervene. The now 50-year-old Pike was sentenced to death for the 1995 murder of Colleen Slemmer. She was said to be the first woman in Tennessee to be executed in more than 200 years.
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4: 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Now here's a look at your weather for New Brunswick. Tonight, temperatures will drop to 65 degrees. Tomorrow will be 76 and mostly cloudy. Tomorrow night, temperatures will drop to 70 and remain clear. And currently, it is 70 and cloudy in New Brunswick. That's your WRSU News Update at 1 o'clock. I'm Molly Minium.
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